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2: This is what equity in rotation sounds like. You're listening to Ladies First. Welcome to Ladies First, the show where Black women aren't the afterthought, we're the headline. I'm your host, Element, the culture plug, and every week I shine a light on Black women whose voices have shaped our memories, moved our emotions, and changed music from ever. From legendary trailblazers to today's rising star, this is where we tell the stories behind the song, honor the journeys of the women behind the music and success, and give incredible women their flowers. The first sister that is up, she said, look, hands of God wrote the truth. They're on it like what it is. In the image of Mother Nature, yo, it is what it is. Here's our sister Rhapsody, and she wants you to know that God got an afro, only on Ladies First.

Be a labor of love. A labor it is. Working the night shift, mills of music venues, clubs, and bars. Farmers of feelings, trumpet trigger fingers, grappling brass valves, prodding, pressing, deafened by the rattling roar in ahead. Toiled by a tired heart, resting between the swinging rounds of rhythms. Bless the drummer's hands. Trolling a kit on the subway in the snow. The keys player's fingers homesick for cityscapes. Maraca wrists, clap stack, duct taped instruments. The message as the medium. Everything is practice for stopping bullets, blossoming heartbeats, freedom music. While the Republic and the Democrazies argue the complexion of money, we float between classes and corners, from caviar to canned beans. E minor is a relative of G major. They family. In sound check, we split the difference. Just a tad of reverb, EQ the wedge. Living upright in the basement, a backwards world, music that wrinkles time. Reporting live from the poet's eye. Hand-me-down sounds found by an ear to the underground. Shedding off-the-cuff poems on napkins using hotel pens. A language in my mouth. Juggling rotten wisdom teeth. Fluorescent folk singing the scab of running scales. A sore throat at the merch table. Selling seashells that carry the sound of slave ships docked by the seashore. When your address is your suitcase, the only religion is the show must go on. I want my bread and my roses too.

0: gig to gig, from gig to gig, from gig to gig.
1: Playing a lid.
0: Living from gig to gig, from gig to gig, from gig to gig.
1: Playing a lid.
0: From gig to gig, from gig to gig, from gig to gig.
2: It's time to put some respect on her name. Her influence is everywhere, even when her name isn't. So in this moment, it's about acknowledgement. Say it loud and proud. It's time to put some respect on her name.
3: And her name was heard everywhere at the Essence Festival. We were so excited to see the tribute that was paid to this R&B singer who gained attention for her debut album, AJ Nothing But a Number, and it sold 3 million copies in the U.S. and was certified double platinum. Her career was cut short after she passed away in a plane crash in the Bahamas in 2001. And she was one of those voices that was soft but powerful. She had created such a defining image that we saw her image, recycled by the likes of 7 Streeter, Teyana Taylor, you know, most notably Ciara is off of the Aaliyah Houghton tree. Now, this artist was one of those artists that we fell in love with so easily because her image was exactly who she was. She was the princess of hip hop soul, and she will be greatly missed. And this song is a perfect definition to define Aaliyah. Here she is with One in a Million, only on Ladies First.

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0: Welcome back to Ladies First. I'm your host, Element the Culture Plug. I sat down with the next two artists to talk a little bit about their journey, their lives, their struggles, and how they overcame them. The first artist is a survivor of Hurricane Katrina. I asked her, where did the fortitude to survive such a horrific experience but continue her artistry come from? She said, hey, in New Orleans, we lean on our culture and our traditions. So I'm going to give you Dawn Richard's Traditions from her album, Quiet in a World Full of Noise. Next, we'll move over to the woman who has one of the most powerful voices I've ever heard on record and live. She's a singer, songwriter, musician. Hey, she's even a lawyer and a TED Talk speaker. Her name, Danielle Ponder. She's coming through with Power. You can check out my interview with both of these women over at hyphen.org. Let's get into some powerful music right here on Ladies First.

Must be a Frank thing, cause when I went, they lose. 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He a mama's boy, she a Tar Heel fan too. You call it superstition, I call it tradition.

is that little space we find in the dark each night without a light, in the bend of dark arms, safe from trauma, grief, and strife. Black is the color of real jungle fever in Belize, Tanzania, or Papua New Guinea. Sweaty black bodies swinging wildly, uninhibited, unashamed. Black is that little space we find in the dark each night without a light, in the bend of dark arms, safe from trauma, grief, and strife. Black is the color of real jungle fever in Belize, Tanzania, or Papua

0: It's time to give her flowers. She's shaping the sound of today, creating, leading, innovating, showing up with brilliance, consistency, and power. This moment is about presence, appreciation, and respect. And it's time to give her flowers.
1: And I love giving flowers to Black women whose narrative has been wrong this entire time. Now, this artist, she has been marketed as one of those people who are rough around the edges. But this weekend, I think we got it right, as she was the recipient of the Luminary Award at Essence Festival's Black Women in Music program. She opened up to the audience about her faith being a reason that she could show up that night, because it had only been 1 month after she lost her father. She also talked about how she got a chance to introduce him to Michelle Obama before he passed away. And she celebrated alongside her musical sister, Brandy. And she thanked Brandy for being there for her over this last year, along with Brandy's father, Mr. Norwood, for being a father figure behind the scenes for her throughout all these musical years. We got to give our flowers to a woman who's not only powerful off stage, but on stage, she can hold her own. And what better song says Monica than So Gone from her album After the Storm? Let's give flowers to the woman who had us singing right alongside Missy. Here's Monica right here on Ladies First. So.

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1: Welcome back to Ladies First. I'm your host, Element the Culture Plug. This next artist, I sat down with her to discuss her life, what it's like to process great music in real time, and who's inspired her. And I also talked about her connection to my own city, Milwaukee. Her mother's side of the family all grew up here, and they're still here. This artist gave us one of the most emotional moments from the HBO hit series Insecure, when her music, it captured the feeling of one of the most devastating breakup scenes in the entire series. You can check out my interview with Mariba over at hyfin.org. Here she is with Glock Peaceful, only on Ladies First.

0: She's up now. She's the future of sound, the new voice, the next wave already in motion. You might not know her name yet, but you will. So stop and pay attention because she's not waiting her turn. She's already here and she's up now.
1: She's been up for years, to be honest. I mean, she was nominated for her first Grammy in 2022. But I am so excited because this week, Friday, you can check out my interview with this incredible woman. Now, prior to her solo career, she performed as a member of various groups, the Poe Girls, Birds of Chicago, Our Native Daughters, and Sisters of the Strawberry Moon. But Alison Russell is one of those artists that once you hear her, you will never forget. She is a singer, a songwriter, a musician, an activist, and she got active in so many spaces and places over the last year, whether it was advocating for Black women in music, children, and even queer voices. Now, what better song shows her activism than the cover of Hozier's song, Take Me to Church? This song centers on religious spaces being equitable for everyone, regardless of how you show up. Here's our sister, Alison Russell, with Take Me to Church, only on Ladies First.

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2: 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I'm your host, Element Everest Blanks, the Culture Plug.

0: I am sitting here with Mr. Felix Ames, or if you're from Milwaukee, you might know him by another name, Bravo. We're going to go down your history. You are a singer, songwriter, performer from our city. Welcome home virtually. And I'm so excited for you because a lot of artists will say, oh, nobody's looking for talent in these small towns or these small markets. But you and a couple of others are proving that to be false. The talent is here. And sometimes you have to take yourself from the environment that you know and love and grew up in and place yourself in a bigger space where there's more opportunity. So what is something that you took from home that you still use today?
1: Yeah. I think it's for me, like how much people embrace each other. My community, at least that I grew up around, it was very community oriented. It wasn't just like, see, you can do their thing. Like I have a friend that I went to high school with that plays for the Saints now, Zach Bond, and all my friends, like we have always cheered for each other, my family and like my family beyond my actual blood family. And that's something that still sticks today. Like for my release party that I'm having in LA, the one in Milwaukee, everyone's going to be at, of course, the one in LA, everyone's flying out for. So it's just, I think I feel very embraced and I want to do the same for people, for everyone in Milwaukee. Like Milwaukee deserves to be on the map and have some respect and like not just be some little mention. And I want to create some excitement and just think about the kids that are in the same seat that I was in. You know what I mean? And try to be that connector, you know? Every

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I walked a long way, barefoot, bumming, trying to hitch a ride.

0: Not the busyness.
1: Not the busyness I'm lost in.
0: It's the stillness.
1: It's the stillness.
0: Not the busyness I get lost in.
1: It's not the busyness I get lost in.
0: It's not the busyness I get lost in.

0: You said you realized that it took a village to pretty much get you where you are. And that's a lesson that you learned as it relates to loyalty and friendship and family. And you learned that here in Milwaukee, and you've taken that with you. In college, you learned to use GarageBand and you were singing over YouTube beats. Is that like the point where you saw the encouragement from your entire community? Like, don't give up. There's something here. When did you feel this like communal love and support come your way? Was it when you started, you know, putting your art out there? Was it before then? Or has it always been around you?
1: I think it was before then. I think it was just kind of the way I was raised and the way I was embraced whenever I decided to do something. And then when I finally did start making music, I never even questioned it because I've always trusted what I feel pulled to. So I was like, oh, this feels good. I'm gonna keep doing it. And I would share it with everybody. And, you know, everybody was just kind of celebrating it. There's never any jealousy. Like, oh, I wish I could sing like that. It was always like, oh, this, like, you know what I mean? And I think that propelled me to just like, as soon as I was convinced when I started and then put that first, like, you know, 6 months to a year in really like trying to make music and improve. And I saw the improvement. I was like, oh, okay. I need to put in my time and give it the respect it deserves. And having been embraced all those years, and during those years when it was like I was figuring out my identity, I was figuring out who I wanted to be, what I wanted to represent, and what my voice even was, and to feel safe doing that, you know, allowed me to be vulnerable in the music and keep digging deeper, which I think is a huge gift.

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1: 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I'm your host, Element the Culture Plug. This week's guest is Milwaukeean turned Def Jam recording artist, Felix Ames. Felix talked to me a little bit about what it felt like growing up in Milwaukee's Brown Deer neighborhood. Now, if you're from Milwaukee, you know that this is a very diverse neighborhood, and that actually helped him in his future craft. Take a listen.
2: It was interesting because I grew up in Brown Deer, and it was like, It's just out of Milwaukee on the north side, and it's like 15-20 from Mequon. And so I call it like kind of between the cracks. It's a very interesting blend, and Brown Deer is the most diverse school in the state, or, you know, they were when I was there. But it was interesting because I grew up around every person from every walk of life. And I think we all found a way to embrace each other still. And it showed me that there's power in knowing a bunch of different kinds of people. And that's something that I carry with me that I think not very many people have that experience growing up.
3: Brown Deer really is a melting pot because You have people who are moving out of the city, who are moving toward the suburbs. And then you have people who are moving from deep out in the suburbs, a little closer to the city. Houses are more affordable. It's more of a cultural blend. So it is really its own kind of thing in Brown Deer.
2: I think for me too, is being that Milwaukee gets overlooked a lot, I feel like I always knew for me that I had something special and that me and my community together had something special. And I think being able to prove that and really see that through is something that Milwaukee gave to me.

0: What do you think was the benefit from being self-taught? Because it wasn't just GarageBand. You taught yourself how to read music. You taught yourself a host of things during this time, this evolution of Felix. What do you think was the benefit then? And what do you think is the benefit now?
1: Yeah, I'm not a classically trained musician, but I taught myself theory in a way that I could utilize it and then I could start writing on my own. And just to explore, I think something about music is once it starts to take over your life, you can't fight it and you have to just kind of go with it.
0: Mm-hmm.
1: And you always feel what that next thing is, whether it's a different section of music. If you're like, oh, you know, I want to try creative direction. Let me put that on the burner too. I'm very multifaceted and kind of like to do everything and have my hands in everything. And in my mind, I was like, I'm going to want to produce eventually. So I have to learn keys. Mm-hmm. So I taped all the letters on the keys, started learning chords and writing from there and kind of trying to bridge that gap where my musical knowledge and my voice and ability to write could mesh together. And I feel like that finally has happened in the past couple of years. But if you would have told me 8 years ago that I would take six and a half years to really reap the benefits and get the payout, then I might have been a little discouraged. But at the end of the day, like, the exploration is the gift.

0: Welcome back to Mic Drop Moments. I'm your host, Element the Culture Plug. This week's guest is Milwaukeean turned Def Jam recording artist Felix Ames. I talked to him a lot about his family growing up in Milwaukee, but one thing we hadn't quite touched on was that he was a self-taught musician. I actually like the fact that Felix taught himself how to play music, but I was wondering, is there something that you lose from not being a classically trained musician? Or is there something that you gained from learning to figure out the keys and the strums and the strokes on your own? Take a listen to what Felix had to say. What do you think is the benefit for an artist to take that formalized training? Do you think they lose that a sense of creativity in learning the process of how things work if they take kind of a formalized approach to it versus your approach?
1: Yeah, I think they can. I have friends who are extremely trained musicians, and it's like a science, it's like chemistry to them in a way where it's like formulaic. But even some of the most classically trained guys I work with, like the guitarist Lucas, who played on half of my album, as long as you put the feeling first, I think that's the key. Nothing else matters. And that's why people who aren't classically trained can strike gold, because it's just, when you put the feeling first, you never know where that rope will pull you to, you know?

0: Yeah, you just brought up Lucas and him playing on half of the album. That is a huge compliment to his artistry. What was it about Lucas that made you keep bringing him back? Like, I want this person on this song. I want this person on this song.
1: So my producer who produced the whole album actually brought Lucas in just to hang out. So really, if I can paint the picture for you a little bit, like, so me and Calvin, my producer, he's from Eugene, Oregon. We've been working together for about four and a half years now. Mm-hmm. And just cultivating our, like, our creative minds are meshed together, where he does something that I was going to tell him to do before I tell him to do it, and vice versa, where it's just, it's so free now. And I think if you can picture like a 70s, like, jam session. The whole album came from just jam sessions. And we made Shoestring, actually, the first session I had with Lucas. And that kind of changed the whole course of the album. So he came in, we sat in the backyard, chilled, got some sun. It's all very relaxed. I don't like to force things. I like to just show up and see what happens. Mm-hmm. And if some days it's not there, you know, we pack it up, we'll just go kick it, get some food, whatever. But some days when it's there, we'll go all day. So this is one of those days where we went in the studio, kind of plugged everything up. And I told Lucas, I was like, play some, can't remember. I chose two people. I was like, imagine if these two people were in the studio, or like I chose some words to tell him what I was trying to aim at. First thing he played was the full Shoestring loop, guitar loop. And then Calvin got on the drums, started drumming. I started singing, I give him a wig. And then the whole song was made like that in like 30 minutes. So it's kind of, and after that, I was like, oh, when you're on the same page gravely with someone, it's, you can't ignore it, you know? And it's something you're like, let's see how many times we can get this feeling in here, you know?

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0: Welcome back to Mic Drop Moments. I'm your host, Element the Culture Plug. This week's guest is Milwaukee native turned Def Jam recording artist, Felix Ames. That track was entitled, Don't Be Alarmed. Now, Felix is definitely a singer-songwriter, and he's an incredible musician. But I learned something else about Felix that made me love him even more. Take a listen.
1: Music is something I do, but I also am really into interior design and sense, and like I'm really into home goods. I study like color palettes and make vision boards all the time. I'm really just trying to learn everything and develop my palette. And I think being with people who allow you to be your natural self will get the best out of you in any way.
0: And you said, you know, you're into home goods and designer things, and you're about to launch a line, correct?
1: I'm working on it. We're working on getting the trademark right now, but
0: yeah, I'm putting it out there. It's gonna happen.
1: It's for sure going to happen. It's just one of those things that's like, I'm realizing ideas take time to come to fruition, but I'm doing the work that goes into it and have the team around me that can help get things off.

0: Was it a specific point in your life where you said, you know what, I need to block everything out, turn inward, and really do some self-reflecting to make the life that I want to have? Because a lot of people did that during COVID.
1: I think I have those moments every month. Like, it's for me to become to a, like, grow into the version of yourself you want to be, and to have your taste and your palate and how you live your life down to a T. I think sometimes it feels counterintuitive, but you have to kind of isolate yourself and see what, you know, do the work itself. I have also learned, though, because a lot of the exploration I've done, I've had to kind of withdraw and be a little isolated.
0: Mm-hmm.
1: I don't always think that's the solution, though. Like, yeah. I did it one way, but if I could go back now, I would tell myself to lean more into my community while I'm doing the exploration work. Because I think being an artist can already be isolating.
0: Mm-hmm.
1: And the work isn't going anywhere, you know? But every month I'm like, what more do I, it's a gift and a curse. Cause I've really like built this life for myself that I love and have people around me I love because of this work. But every month I'm like, what else? What am I not thinking about yet?

Hey, Nick, Grandpa, I was thinking about you, that decided to give you a call. Nothing critical. Hope you're doing fine. Talk to you later. Bye.

0: you can definitely hear the self-reflection in Bend Don't Break. And, you know, I want you to tell me a little bit about the shoestring, if you will, that goes through these songs. What is uniformed about these songs, whether it's a feeling or the artist playing in the background? And then tell me how these songs all differ from each other. Shoestrings, SPF 7711, and Bend Don't Break.
1: So I would say the album itself is very universal. It's a journey. I compare it to like a movie, because a movie doesn't run the same scene a bunch of times in a row. It's a through line of a story that's like down to its bare bones in a way that everyone can understand it.
0: Mm-hmm.
1: And it's different sections of the journey that feel different. They're different. It's different versions of me you're getting. But, and I think it'll make more sense when you can see where they're sequenced in the album, because I purposely did the two packs in a way where, in one case, Bend Don't Break and Shoestring are back to back on the album, but the other two aren't for the two, the other two pack, Taxi Driver and 7711, but they play well together. So it's going to be interesting to, so it's like, if I took two movie scenes that come from different parts of the movie, smack them together, it'll read one way. But then if you watch it in the full movie, you're like, oh, okay, some more things will connect. So I'm excited that people are enjoying the songs just by themselves, because I think when you can see them as puzzle pieces to the full album, it'll click.

0: The feeling is a lot deeper on the full album because you can feel the full journey, and I think it tells a lot of people's stories from Milwaukee. You know,
1: oh yeah, I'm sure.
0: With our
1: yeah.
0: ancestors coming from the South, it's just there's a feeling that's there where it's like almost a. I made the album searching for my identity in that way and talking to my grandpa about where he's from and his roots, because I feel like in a way, a lot of people, when our grandparents left the South, they came out of a really bad situation and it wasn't something that was shared a lot. So we're just like, now we're in the North. Okay, cool. You know, this is life now. But for me, this album came from doing the research, talking to my grandpa in the last year of his life and learning the through line from his life to mine, what my life means. And how I can carry the baton now, and my responsibility is to give back. You know, that's what the album is expressing.

Thank you for joining me for this week's episode of Mic Drop Moments. I'm your host, Element the Culture Plug, and this week's guest was Felix Ames. That's his song, 7711. To enjoy our full interview, head over to hyphen.org. 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
2: 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Welcome to La Alternativa, a place where we explore the diverse sounds of alternative Latin music. We'll introduce you to both emerging and iconic artists who helped shape Latin pop, rock, rap, and electronic music. We'll journey from the U.S. to the vibrant scenes of Mexico, Colombia, Puerto Rico, and beyond. Get ready for a sonic experience that will take you on a musical adventure through the Latin alternative landscape. This is La Alternativa.
1: Hey, this is Paula, co-host and producer for La Alternativa. I have a fantastic show for you today. I have a wonderful co-host, and I'm going to be introducing her in just a second. But in terms of life, we are in the throes of summer, and with that, we are experiencing a lot of high temperatures and smoke coming in from the wildfires in Canada and Minnesota. So I hope you and yours are safe and manteniendo un poco de cuidado as we navigate these scary, scary circumstances. Now, I mentioned that I have a great co-host with me today. I have one of our Radio Milwaukee interns, Leslie Garcia, who is a university student. I won't be sharing too much because I want you to introduce yourself, but you brought some fantastic tracks for us today. So, Leslie, how are you?
4: Good. How are you? Thank you so much for having me.
1: I'm doing great. I'm really excited to hear about the songs you selected and learn a little bit more about you. So, share with me who you are, what you're studying, and yeah.
4: Yeah, so I'm a student at the University of Wisconsin-Milwaukee, and I'm currently pursuing my bachelor's in information science and technology. But I do have a background in media that I got from Milwaukee Area Technical College, so I went there first. Now I'm just on my way to pursue something else, something fun, different to try.
1: And we'll be talking about later in the show what you and the other interns have planned to end the summer and culminate your internship. Now, you brought us this fantastic track called A Letter to My Younger Self by Ambar Lucid. Tell me a little bit about it.
4: Yeah, so this track, I want to say, is 100% very personal to me. I first listened to it probably around high school, and Ambar is just such a talented young artist, especially in the Latino community. So that's kind of really how I discovered her music, and this track was my introduction to her. And such a great piece to talk about being a Mexican American in the U.S. and then just the culture, your identity. She just describes it in such a beautiful way.
1: Oh, I'm excited. All right, this is A Letter to My Younger Self by Ambar Lucid.

0: That was Cumbia Fantasía by Mexican Institute of Sound and Meridian Brothers, a track of the Ruido Tobar album, an album I've been listening a lot to lately, especially because I had the opportunity to chat with these two artists very recently, an interview that will be up on RadioMilwaukee.org soon. But I have Leslie Garcia here with me, intern here at the station, and we'll be talking more about her selections in just a bit. Stay tuned.
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0: This is La Alternativa. I'm Paula here alongside our intern, Leslie. And we've had many conversations out of the air. You know, I'm a first gen born here by two immigrant parents coming in from Mexico and Nicaragua. But you arrived from Mexico. And so tell me a little bit about your journey here, arriving to the U.S., growing up in the U.S., and then, of course, as we get into our song.
2: Yeah, so I'm originally from Hidalgo, Mexico. It's a small state in Mexico. Not a lot of people know about it, which is cool. I get to really just talk about my state and bring a whole new light to it. Because, I honestly have not met a lot of people from my state, so it's always such a good thing to bring up and be like, hey, have you heard of this nice little state in Mexico? Like, that's where I'm from. But I came to the United States with my mom when I was just 3 years old. So obviously chasing the American dream, that's what brought us here. And I grew up in New Orleans, Louisiana originally. So I grew up in the South, and I was like immediately introduced to a whole bunch of culture. Like, anyone who has been to Louisiana, who has been to New Orleans specifically, knows like just the culture there is just so big. And it's such a great environment. I want to say such a great environment. If you obviously don't think about like the economic state it's been in for such a long time, especially after Hurricane Katrina. But I loved it so much, and I still miss it to this day. I have not been back. Me and my family moved to Milwaukee. It's been almost 10 years. So I think right now I would say I'm more Milwaukee than a Louisiana person. But yeah, so then coming here to Milwaukee, wow, is just a whole different world from what I grew up with, because at the time, I still did not know perfect English. Growing up in Louisiana, I went to an international school. So it was really only speaking Spanish. I had classmates who were not like Spanish speakers or born into a Spanish speaking family, and they were speaking Spanish. So I feel like that should tell you a lot about like where I grew up in. And then coming to Milwaukee, you know, I'm from like the suburbs of Milwaukee. So I wasn't really born I wouldn't really say I'm from Milwaukee or like the South Side or any areas around that. So it's very different. I grew up in a very different part of Milwaukee, and I had to really adapt to that area because just a lot of things can come with that, you know, just having to really assimilate to a different like lifestyle, different culture. So it took a long time, but I feel like that shaped who I am now because I can adapt easily to anything. So, yeah, even learning new media, new music that I never listened to before in English, which is really cool, you know. So, yeah, learning that Spanish side or the Mexican side of music, and then learning like rock in English and like country music too. That's something I got into in high school, and just media too, art. I got into so many art that I never like really thought I would get into.
0: Yeah, and I know you picked this song here with a lot of intentionality, especially knowing what the artist stands for and how she shows up. So you brought La Rosa de los Vientos by Ana Tijoux, but of course the original version being by Maquisa, her rap group. Tell me about the track.
2: Yeah, so I think this version is really well too, but if anyone has a chance to listening to Maquisa's version, the one they originally listened to it, such a phenomenal track. This was her start to the rap genre, so she did a really good job, and I think her family actually helped her record and film this, because there's also a music video to it, which is really cool. But the lyrics to this too, oh my god, like that honestly 100% describes how I felt coming to the U.S., coming to Milwaukee, having to really, you know, get used to a lot of different stuff and, like, you know, feeling that of like, well, am I more American or more Mexican? Do I feel more American or Mexican? But yeah, just wonderful lyricism by Ana Tijoux. And yeah, everyone should really listen to this track. It's one of my faves. And I think it really talks about immigration in such a beautiful way.
0: Beautiful. Thank you, Leslie, for sharing this track. This is La Rosa de los Vientos, the version by Ana Tijoux. But check out the version by Maquisa as well.

0: New music by Hermanos Gutierrez, the brother duo from their Ecuadorian and Swiss. This was their song called Canto Andino, and I love the instrumentation and how it slowly builds up. That is new music by our artist. I'm here with our intern, Leslie, and we're going to be getting more into her selections in just a bit.
1: You're listening to Hyphen.
0: This is La Alternativa. I'm Paula. Make sure to give us a follow on Instagram at La Alternativa MKE. As summer continues, we're going to be sharing some exciting things that we're doing out in the community. But I'm here with our Radio Milwaukee intern, Leslie Garcia. And Leslie, you brought an artist who I love dearly, Natalia Lafourcade, alongside Rodrigo Amarante. You brought the song Azul. Tell me why you chose it.
2: So this song is actually like from her early release. So this song specifically, Azul, it really talks about like growing up, especially like as a woman, a Mexican woman. So I like how it talks about independency, because I feel like once you get, you know, involved with your culture, with your family and stuff, you kind of want like that independence. But, you know, life has its obstacles, but it talks about the beautiful journey of like growing up, wanting to be independent, but also wanting some sort of support from your family. And that could be, you know, in any way, but it's such a beautiful song about, you know, flourishing into who you want to be. Yeah.
0: Awesome. And I know you are a young adult yourself. How do you navigate independence along with wanting that support system from your family?
2: So I feel like for me, it might be a little bit different, but maybe some people can relate to it. But I think I've always grown to want to be independent. I am also a first-born daughter in an immigrant household. So that took a lot of responsibility, a lot of roles. But I feel like that shaped a lot about like who I am specifically right now, which is like very, you know, I don't want to say strict, but very like formal, like knowing what I want kind of thing, and just like navigating that life. And then I guess just the support I really needed for my family is just to like, you know, continue like helping me with my education, you know, because my parents never finished college. So it's kind of that big responsibility to kind of get involved with my education, help them understand that journey, help my brothers understand that journey who will start college soon, you know. So I've had my own obstacles, but I think I've reached a point of like independency of like the stuff I have control over, and then just what I can, like what help I can accept from my family.
0: Wonderful. Thank you for sharing. This is Azul by Natalia Lafourcade and Rodrigo Amarante.

0: That was Ronda Machetera with their song Cumbia de Sal. Ronda Machetera was actually one of the first songs I brought when I started co-hosting La Alternativa, and was really excited because it is a new collaborative project between La Ronda Bogotá, which was the group that Celso Piña had led for many years until he passed, and then Pato Machete, who was part of the original group Control Machete. So a little bit of Monterrey rap and cumbias combining there. I have Leslie here, who's been sharing some wonderful, wonderful music by artists who I'm so glad to be listening to again, like Natalia Lafourcade, Ambar Lucid, and Maquisa or Ana Tijoux. But you brought us an older track, a track that I attuned very much to my childhood because my mom was a rockera. You brought En Algún Lugar by Ducandu. Tell me about it.
1: So of all the tracks that I brought, this one is probably my favorite one. I love rock en español. It's such a genre, like such a good genre to get into at such a young age, as you mentioned. My mom too, or like even both my parents were really into that rock, the Spanish rock. So this is like Caifanes to me. And so just the lyrics in the song, it talks about just moving around, finding your place. Like, it's such a beautiful track, and I just like sharing it with anyone I meet, whether they know Spanish or not. The beat, the rhythm, everything about this song is just so well produced, and you know, a good introduction to rock en español.
0: I love it when anybody ever brings some rock en español, because same here, my parents listen to it. I think it's, if you want to know a little bit about me, let me show you these songs. And you have been an intern with us this summer. What have been the roles of that you have done here as an intern? What have you learned? And also, what are y'all crafting for our August capstone?
1: Yeah, so I've been a summer intern for probably like 2 months now. It's been a big ride. I've never expected to get into radio, so this is such a big step for me. I have absolutely loved it. I don't really have a specific role, but I think that's the beauty of this, because I get to do pretty much anything, and there is always someone supporting a project or helping out a project or somewhere I can be involved with. Like, I've been helping social media with taking photos at studio sessions, and that's something I really like because I get to use my own camera, put some skills to use finally again. And then I did some Summerfest coverage and even mixed some stuff up with my current degree in IT, which is nice. So I get to do a little bit of coding, which brings up to our summer showcase that is coming up August 6th. So I did a small site for our student membership drive that we will be announcing soon for college students to enjoy Radio Milwaukee as well. So, yeah, a bunch of fun little stuff.
0: And what can folks expect at the showcase?
1: So the showcase, we will have three wonderful Milwaukee artists. We have Tiny Vamp, Kiyomura, and Brindled. So it's a variety of music. It's not just one single genre, which is a nice thing. We have collaborated with a bunch of local organizations in Milwaukee. So we have Girls to the Front and the Pierhead Collective. So just to do some fun screen printing. And if you want to enjoy some nice vintage clothes or just items, we have 414 Flea, who will be bringing their vendors. So we're really excited about that. And just some food trucks. So, yeah.
0: Remind us one more time about the date and time.
1: Yes. So the Summer Showcase Tuned In will be August 6th from 6 to 9:30 p.m.
0: Awesome. Thank you so much, Leslie, for joining me. And to close out with your song, En Algún Lugar by Ducandu.

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7: 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I'm your host, DJ Tariq. Got a lot of new music for you, all happening in the second half of this show. But in this first hour, something a little special for you. This was programmed by someone very special to me. Today happened to be my girlfriend's birthday. And to celebrate it, she wanted to put something together featuring some of her favorite tracks that relates to what we do here on Rhythm Lab Radio. So I hope you enjoy this collection of tracks. Think of it as one woman's personal timeline of Black American music from Kinda Blue to right now. And speaking of Kinda Blue, we're going to start off with her selection from Miles Davis from 1959 with So What.

That was Herbie Hancock with Round Midnight from the original motion picture soundtrack, released back in 1986 here on Rhythm Lab Radio. Before that, we also had music there from Cannibal Adderley Quintets with Autumn Leaves, released back in 1958 from the album Something Else. We kicked it off Miles Davis with So What. Again, this first half is curated by my love, my girlfriend, celebrating her birthday. So hope you enjoy this first half of Rhythm Lab Radio. We're going to get back into it. Another one coming from Roy Ayers' classic, Everybody Loves the Sunshine.

0: We are Listener Supported Hyphen, and here is one of our many cultural creatives.
1: This is Nehemiah Edwards, a.k.a. Nemo. Hyphen has been just an incredible supporter of Milwaukee and the culture. We have a lot of creatives here, a lot of people who are just brimming with talent, and it is so amazing to have an organization like Hyphen that supports local musicians, that supports local creatives. It's a necessity, and it's just great, man. I'm so grateful to have collaborated with Hyphen. It's necessary work. Even when times don't look pretty, it's like you're still doing the necessary to support this city and the creatives in this city in the ways that's needed to keep Milwaukee a thriving artistic ecosystem.
0: To learn more about how you could become part of the Hyphen family, head over to hyphen.org/support.
2: We're back here on Rhythm Lab Radio. I'm going to kick it off this set with one of the best all times duets, Donny Hathaway and Roberta Flack, with their track The Closer I Get to You, released from the album Blue Lights in the Basement back in 1977.

From her album, Beautifully Human, Words and Sounds, Volume 2, that was Jill Scott with her hit Golden on Rhythm Lab Radio. Also in there, we had another one from Herbie Hancock from his album Possibilities, which was a all-star collaboration album pairing him with everybody from Annie Lennox, John Mayer, Josh Stone. And the track you heard was A Song for You, collaborated with Christina Aguilera. And Donnie Hathaway and Roberta Flack kicked that off with The Closer I Get to You. Here's Esperanza Spalding and Leo Genovese with I Know You Know from the album Esperanza.

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2: We're back on Rhythm Lab Radio, special edition this hour, all curated by my love, my girlfriend, celebrating her birthday today. This is another one from Esperanza Spalding from her album 12 Little Spells, which is a concept album which each of its 12 songs is dedicated to a different part of the human body. This one's dedicated to hips and it's called Thang.

That was Kitchenada featuring Grammy-winning artist Her with Intimidated from the EP of the same name released back in 2021. We also had in there Robert Glasper from his project Black Radio 3. That was Better Than an I Imagine featuring Michelle Indigo Cello and Her as well. And we kicked it off with Esperanza Spalding with Thang. Well, about closing out our special edition of Rhythm Light Radio this hour, all created by my girlfriend, my love, celebrating her birthday today. We're going to close out with the final tune from her creation from the supergroup known as Fathers, consisting of Nate Smith, Kiefer Cartoons, and Kenny Beats. It's called Tomorrow Again.

We're going to close out this hour with music from South Africa, from a group by the name of Teaspoon and the Waves. And it was the recording name used by South African saxophonist Felix Teaspoon and Ndelu, a veteran studio musician whose sax work also appeared under names like Teaspoon and his T-Boys. He collaborated frequently with fellow saxophonist Wes Nkosi back in the early 70s. This track is called Oye Soweto, released back in 1977.

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7: 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In the last hour, the birthday hour, traced the lineage backwards through classic jazz and soul. This hour flips the lens forward. Nearly every one of these 13 tracks is a brand new 2026 release, including tracks from Isaiah Collier, Alani and Adrian Young, The Return of Cleo Soul, The Womack Sisters, Rhapsody, Dawn Richard, Georgia Smith, and more. I want to kick it off with an amazing project from Nicholas Payton and Butcher Brown. The project's called A Supreme Blue. It's a bold reimagining of the two most revered jazz albums ever made, Miles Davis' Kind of Blue from 1959 and John Coltrane's A Love Supreme from 1965. This is their take on Miles's So What.

New music from a UK jazz outfit by the name of the Solomon Gundy Band. The track was called Hancestry, and it's for Zora Neale Hurston, kind of a paying homage to the a black author who is a graduate of my alma mater, Howard University. Before that, we had music from Isaiah Collier, from Chicago, saxophonist, composer, and self-described sonic scientist. New project on Brownswood Recording, Giles Peterson label. EP is titled Joy. The track you heard was Landscape of Dreams from Isaiah Collier. And we kicked it off with Nicholas Payton and Butcher Brown with their take on Miles Davis' classic So What from the project A Supreme Blue. How about some Dubbed Out vibes from Zena and Slick and Bobby? This track is called Triss, the Cousin Cheese dub remix on Rhythm Lab Radio.

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1: The prolific Adrian Young doesn't stop, doesn't sleep, is back with a forthcoming collaborative project with Alani, born Alani Gibbon, a singer-songwriter from London, England, whose parents are both from Grenada. And it's a really cool track. It's from an album called Proud of Me. Here is the title track and first single on Rhythm Lab Radio.

That is new music from a new artist by the name of Megan Apa with Open Your Eyes from the album Intentions, which is due out later this year on the amazing Chicago label International Anthem. Also in there, we had Cleo Soul is back, just dropped a new album called Gentle Woman on Forever Living Originals. Probably the most amazing singer out there right now. One of my favorite singers right now. And it's a beautiful record. We just played the title track. And kicked it off with the collaboration between Adrian Young and Alani with Proud of Me here on Rhythm Lab Radio. We'll get back into it with brand new music from the trio known as the Womack Sisters. Kucha Womack, Zaimani Womack, and BJ Womack. Los Angeles-based vocal trio and a grandchildren of the soul legend Sam Cooke. This album is a self-titled album released on the soul label Daptone Records. The track is called Laughter and Tears.

Brand new music from one of the most amazing, talented MCs out there right now, Rhapsody. Just dropped her new album, God, Gotta Afro, and Gold Hoops on Roc Nation. This track is called Black is Beautiful.

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He did 2 years in a pen. 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Bold, soul music playing from the tapes. Muscadine grapes, thick like the skin on my folks. I remember as I roll, the smell of cig smoke. Uncle Charles at the stove, the family I hold close. Taking note, riding looking out the window over my people. Damn, black is beautiful.

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But when two women of the universe are engaged in a fight, it's not only the children that get affected. Even the foundation of life gets affected. Reason being, women were brought in this world not to fight, especially each other, but to bring peace, stability, happiness, love, and violence.

0: Just heard the return of New Orleans artist and good friend of the show, Don Richard, is back with a forthcoming project called Creole Culture. The single you heard was called Baby Can We, featuring Duran Bernard. And the album also featured Big Frida, Tank from Tank and the Bangers, and others, and is produced by the Catalyst Collective.
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0: Well, that wraps up this week's edition of Rhythm Lab Radio. Thanks again for joining this week. Hope you enjoyed the show and that special first hour show curated by my love, my girlfriend, celebrating her birthday as well. I'm going to close out with music from Cleo Soul album, Gentle Woman. Track is called Little Things. And as always, y'all be safe out there. Respect others. Have a little fun. Life is too short. And above all, most importantly, y'all stand for something or fall for anything. Take care and peace.

love has never been a popular movement, and no one's ever wanted really to be free. 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

0: stories that stick with you. This is Uniquely Milwaukee. Driving past the corner of 6th and Howard, you might breeze by pollinators pollinating, sunflowers bending in the wind, and tomatoes soaking up the sun. But if you should stop, you'd find a window into the natural world and community coming together. One of the persons helping that come together is Dawn Regal.
1: We have raised beds and we have in-ground plots. We don't have an irrigation system, so we have four 250-gallon tanks that we have to fill, which we get a hydrant permit through the city, and that's how we fill it.
0: Dawn emphasizes that this particular neighborhood garden is a true local hub to grow food, share gardening tips, and much more.
1: Our community garden is really a community. All the people have befriended each other. You see a lot of people hanging out outside of the garden. They talk gardening a lot, and they hang out in the garden and give tips. We do a lot of events, too, in the garden.
0: Beyond the Garden District Rental Garden, close by at 6th Street and Norwich Avenue, another garden tenant builds on the community focus. 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
2: It's a really nice environment for the clients because it's a little bit different than our in-house groups, and they're able to showcase some skills that maybe we don't see in a traditional setting, which boosts their self-confidence and helps them to be the very best version of themselves.
0: Nearly 70 clients help with weeding, watering, planting, harvesting, and delivering produce. But the food is not just for CFI. Some produce is donated to local food pantries or sold at a monthly farmers market in the Garden District.
2: The day that we come here is usually Wednesday morning, and it depends on what needs to be done. If it's the spring, we're working inside, oftentimes setting up seed trays or planting things that will later be transferred outside. Like we've started some onions and some things like that in the spring. Right now, when it's very warm, they'll help with harvesting, picking tomatoes. And we're getting ready to put more beans and carrots in the field so they can help with seeding those. They can help with pruning and all sorts of different things like that as well. And there's always lots of weeding that needs to be done all the time.
0: And the clients' work reaches even farther into the greater community. Local restaurants like Bray's, Semolina, and Good Kind of Bayview buy and use the produce grown in the garden for their dishes. Katie Rose, co-owner of Good Kind, says one of the best parts of her job is working with local farmers and vendors for resources like this.
3: That's really important to us. Also, the locality, I know exactly who it came from, where it came from. We know how it's grown. Like, I know the love and the care that goes into it. We spend a lot of time and a lot of effort on the experience here at Good Kind. And part of that is sourcing the ingredients from people who feel the same way.
0: Sometimes community can start quite literally from the ground up, in the very dirt that your neighborhood's built on. When a space is made and created by community members who care, connect, and aim to grow not only plants, but camaraderie and well-being, that is where the true magic happens and magnetizes people to stay and continue growing where they're planted.
3: And taking care of each other is extremely important. I mean, obviously, that's a huge part of hospitality. It's a huge part of the service industry, but there's more to it than that. And there's so many different kinds of people. But if we just care about each other a little bit more, I think it could be a lot better out there.
0: To learn more about Centers for Independence, the Garden District Community Gardens, and Good Kind, visit radiomilwaukee.org/ourstories. 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

0: is that little space we find in the dark each night without a light, in the bend of dark arms, safe from trauma, grief, and strife. Black is the color of real jungle fever in Belize, Tanzania, or Papua New Guinea. Sweaty black bodies swinging wildly, uninhibited, unashamed, unabashedly free. Black is the color of the Atlantic floor, the complexion of the sky god directly north. It is a sunset horizon disappearing into Ontario Lake. Black is block party speakers blasting black bass beats over nodding nappy heads, carnival drums swirling black rhythms around hips, and barefoot souls stained deep in shades of red. Black is the color. Black is the color of love.
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1: North side, I remember first time in the work. Chopper City Force flying, he was 14, way before he ran to the source. Smoke screen gunfire, a lot of jumped off the porch and went straight to the morgue. Headshots archiving, eyes face print, painting on the face of his shirt. If we cut with them turbans, my surgical.

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0: This is The Grapevine.
1: A former Aldi grocery store that closed on Milwaukee's northwest side has a new owner. Located near Sherman and Hopkins, the new proprietor owns several Milwaukee-area gas stations and convenience stores, often under the Andy's name. The Aldi closed in January after operating for nearly two decades, with the chain attributing the closure to better allocating resources. An opening date for a new full-service grocer at the site is set for September. $3 billion is how much surplus the state of Wisconsin is projected to have at the end of this current budget cycle. The update comes after a popular bipartisan tax deal offering school funding and individual tax relief failed in the state Senate. The state collected $23 billion in tax revenue from the 2025-26 fiscal year, putting the state on track for the surplus. And singer Kehlani has paused her tour due to health concerns. She canceled two upcoming shows due to illness. Kehlani is currently on the North American leg of her world tour, which kicked off August 6. She made a stop in Milwaukee on August 7.
0: Tune in every day for news right here on Hyphen. And if they ask you where you heard it, tell them you heard it through the grapevine.

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1: 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Hyphen.

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1: A summer program called Handyman Academy seeks to help youth gain valuable skills like painting, building furniture, and car maintenance. It also provides mentorship and character building for young people. Three Black men in Milwaukee are behind it. WUWM's race and ethnicity reporter Taryn Powell has the story.
2: Handyman Academy is a four-week program that teaches young people between the ages of 12 and 17 handy life skills. The men behind it are Daniel McHenry, A.J. Batchelor, and Zell Gibson. All of them are handymen who work in Milwaukee. The program grew out of their desire to pass on what they've learned to younger generations. McHenry is the Academy's director.
3: I came up with an idea of having a class, a session, to be able to teach teenagers how to do basic things I think that all men should know how to do, such as change tires, build things, mount TVs, small home repairs, and just building character, working with one another.
2: Handyman Academy kicked off its third season at the Sherman Phoenix on June 15th. The young people I talked to, like 12-year-olds Jakari Davis and Aiden Myrick, already had an interest in handy activities and were looking forward to the program.
4: My cousin Dad, he used to take me to go and fix on like houses and stuff, like the wires and the walls. And he used to let me pump the air in his tire.
5: I was talking to my mom about doing engineering, and she said there was this program called Handyman, and I said I wanted to join.
2: Week by week, students learned different skills. On day one, Director McHenry started with basic tool safety and identification.
3: Now, in all basic toolkits, there are two types of screwdrivers. Say it louder. A Phillips and a flathead.
2: Their first job was to assemble an ottoman.
3: So, with my pleasure, I will open the box for you all. I'm going to have two people be in charge of reading the instructions. Okay?
2: The students got to work.
6: Hey, I need an Allen wrench.
2: By the third week, they learned to mount TVs.
3: It's going to come with TV screws, and it's going to come with the wall screws. And you have to be able to identify which is which, okay?
2: They were shown how to use the power drill.
3: You don't need to press it too hard, okay? Hold it with both hands. You got it? That ain't going to work because you got to hold it with two hands, remember? Don't press it too hard. Now press it. There you go, a little bit more. All right.
2: And then students practice drilling nails into wall studs. On July 7th, the final day of Handyman Academy, students graduated. They received a certificate of completion and were gifted their own toolkits. The program mostly enrolled boys and young men, but 14-year-old Leia Brooks McHenry, the director's daughter, also graduated.
7: I feel good. I've been doing it for almost 3 years now, and I actually feel like it's a good thing to experience. And when you get older in life, you will know how to handle things and build things.
2: McHenry says the Handyman Academy team is already thinking about what the next season looks like. He also says there could be adult classes at some point. I'll be on the lookout for those.
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0: The Grapevine.
1: A former Aldi grocery store that closed on Milwaukee's northwest side has a new owner. Located near Sherman and Hopkins, the new proprietor owns several Milwaukee-area gas stations and convenience stores, often under the Andy's name. The Aldi closed in January after operating for nearly two decades, with the chain attributing the closure to better allocating resources. An opening date for a new full-service grocer at the site is set for September. $3 billion is how much surplus the state of Wisconsin is projected to have at the end of this current budget cycle. The update comes after a popular bipartisan tax deal offering school funding and individual tax relief failed in the state Senate. The state collected $23 billion in tax revenue from the 2025-26 fiscal year, putting the state on track for the surplus. And singer Kehlani has paused her tour due to health concerns. She canceled two upcoming shows due to illness. Kehlani is currently on the North American leg of her world tour, which kicked off August 6th. She made a stop in Milwaukee on August 7th.
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That's facts plus tax.

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0: Ladies First is a celebration of artists, visionary storytellers whose music always seems to move the culture forward. I'm your host, Element Everest Blanks, the culture plug. Here's a clip from my latest Ladies First interview. Today's Ladies First artist is one of those artists that lives in the space between, from growing up between Ethiopia and Arizona in a strict household where contemporary music was forbidden, to becoming one of the most exciting voices in alternative music. Now, Alamina has built her career around refusing to fit neatly into anybody's box. She first captured attention with Gonna Bleach My Eyebrows, and since then, she's evolved through pop, punk, rock, soul, and everything in between. As an Ethiopian, Sudanese, Black woman, songwriting, producing, and artistry has just become a part of her everyday definition. Her music continues to explore vulnerability, self-discovery, fractured relationships, growth, and empowerment. And today on Ladies First, we're going beyond the music, beyond the production, beyond the writing, to the woman who holds the pen to it all. Ladies and gentlemen, welcome my guest, Alamina, to Ladies First.
1: That was such a beautiful intro. Thank you.
0: I want to go all the way back to the young girl that was growing up in this very strict household. You talked about growing up in a very strict household where contemporary music wasn't really a part of your daily world. But then you also talked about High School Musical.
1: Yeah.
0: And you talked about how it became one of the things that opened the door for you. What do you think that little girl was searching for during this time in her life that she couldn't quite express outside of using music to do that?
1: I think just freedom, honestly. Like, I feel like growing up in like the African, any African community, when you're in the community and it's not like you're separated, and there's a lot of like, as women, there's a lot of like expectations, rules, like this is what your life is going to be. Like, everything's planned out for you from the moment you're born. It's like, you're going to get married, you're going to have kids. Like, that's not enough. Like, oh, you're not going to go to school, you're not going to become a doctor, lawyer, or engineer. Like, it's like all these things are pre-planned for you. And especially with me, like, I'm the oldest daughter. I'm basically the mom. I think I just really like, I don't know. I think I always just wanted freedom, especially when I was a kid. I would always ask, like, no one ever asked mom about her life because she hated to talk about it. But I'd pry. I'm like, how was your life in the village? How did you grow up in Africa? My mom had such a genuinely sad life. Like, got married off when she was 12 by force to an older man. He died, ran to this refugee camp after some type of civil unrest was happening. So it just like, it's, her life was so, she had no freedom. She didn't have a choice ever. And so I think that like kind of pushed me to be like, oh, I'm gonna have a choice. Even though she was still trying to put restrictions on me, I was like, girl, like, you didn't travel seas and deserts and countries for me to come here and basically lived what you lived back there. Like, I'm gonna run it up. But, and I did, I feel like I really, that's the one thing I really proud of myself on is like, I took advantage of every piece of what living in America has done for me as like a African immigrant.
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do what you say. All that tough talks on it opaque. Pull up and they all flake. Eat this AK like it's gourmet. They say they want more cake, but don't move weight. 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Two face like they two snakes. 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All that tough talks on it OP.

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2: 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Much love to Hyphen. 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
2: true.
1: I really gotta make some calls. 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
1: I really gotta talk this talk. I really gotta walk this walk. 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
2: true.
1: I really gotta make some calls. 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I really gotta walk this walk. I really gotta let them know I

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0: is The Grapevine.
1: A former Aldi grocery store that closed on Milwaukee's northwest side has a new owner. Located near Sherman and Hopkins, the new proprietor owns several Milwaukee-area gas stations and convenience stores, often under the Andy's name. The Aldi closed in January after operating for nearly two decades, with the chain attributing the closure to better allocating resources. An opening date for a new full-service grocer at the site is set for September. $3 billion is how much surplus the state of Wisconsin is projected to have at the end of this current budget cycle. The update comes after a popular bipartisan tax deal offering school funding and individual tax relief failed in the state Senate. The state collected $23 billion in tax revenue from the 2025-26 fiscal year, putting the state on track for the surplus. And singer Kehlani has paused her tour due to health concerns. She canceled two upcoming shows due to illness. Kehlani is currently on the North American leg of her world tour, which kicked off August 6th. She made a stop in Milwaukee on August 7th.
0: Tune in every day for news right here on Hyphen. And if they ask you where you heard it, tell them you heard it through the grapevine.
2: Turn me up a little bit.

gold blend. The facts for the 85s, I spent a lifetime scrapping on the scrimmage line, suspended in time, in ways I've been rigid. It's one thing to preach, a whole nother thing to live it. I tell you what I think for a living, from the utmost of

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Still average, getting zombie, make me panic. 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I was getting off,

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1: It's more than a show. It's a shift. 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

Black is that little space we find in the dark each night without a light, in the bend of dark arms, safe from trauma, grief, and strife. Black is the color of real jungle fever in Belize, Tanzania, or Papua New Guinea. 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Black is the color of the Atlantic floor, the complexion of the sky god directly north. It is the sunset horizon disappearing into Ontario Lake. 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
1: Driving past the corner of 6th and Howard, you might breeze by pollinators pollinating, sunflowers bending in the wind, and tomatoes soaking up the sun. But if you should stop, you'd find a window into the natural world and community coming together. One of the persons helping that come together is Dawn Regal.
2: We have raised beds and we have in-ground plots. 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
3: It's a really nice environment for the clients because it's a little bit different than our in-house groups, and they're able to showcase some skills that maybe we don't see in a traditional setting, which boosts their self-confidence and helps them to be the very best version of themselves.
1: Nearly 70 clients help with weeding, watering, planting, harvesting, and delivering produce. 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Some produce is donated to local food pantries or sold at a monthly farmers market in the Garden District.
3: The day that we come here is usually Wednesday morning, and it depends on what needs to be done. If it's the spring, we're working inside, oftentimes setting up seed trays or planting things that will later be transferred outside. Like, we've started some onions and some things like that in the spring. Right now, when it's very warm, they'll help with harvesting, picking tomatoes. And we're getting ready to put more beans and carrots in the field so they can help with seeding those. They can help with pruning and all sorts of different things like that as well. And there's always lots of weeding that needs to be done all the time.
1: And the clients' work reaches even farther into the greater community. Local restaurants like Braise, Semolina, and Good Kind of Bayview buy and use the produce grown in the garden for their dishes. Katie Rose, co-owner of Good Kind, says one of the best parts of her job is working with local farmers and vendors for resources like this.
4: That's really important to us. Also, the locality, I know exactly who it came from, where it came from. We know how it's grown. Like, I know the love and the care that goes into it. We spend a lot of time and a lot of effort on the experience here at Good Kind. And part of that is sourcing the ingredients from people who feel the same way.
1: Sometimes community can start quite literally from the ground up, in the very dirt that your neighborhood's built on. When a space is made and created by community members who care, connect, and aim to grow not only plants, but camaraderie and well-being, that is where the true magic happens that magnetizes people to stay and continue growing where they're planted.
4: And taking care of each other is extremely important. I mean, obviously, that's a huge part of hospitality. It's a huge part of the service industry, but there's more to it than that. And there's so many different kinds of people. But if we just care about each other a little bit more, I think it could be a lot better out there.
1: To learn more about Centers for Independence, the Garden District Community Gardens, and Good Kind, visit radiomilwaukee.org/ourstories. 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

0: 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Yeah. 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

0: is The Grapevine.
1: A former Aldi grocery store that closed on Milwaukee's northwest side has a new owner. Located near Sherman and Hopkins, the new proprietor owns several Milwaukee-area gas stations and convenience stores, often under the Andy's name. The Aldi closed in January after operating for nearly two decades, with the chain attributing the closure to better allocating resources. An opening date for a new full-service grocer at the site is set for September. $3 billion is how much surplus the state of Wisconsin is projected to have at the end of this current budget cycle. The update comes after a popular bipartisan tax deal offering school funding and individual tax relief failed in the state Senate. The state collected $23 billion in tax revenue from the 2025-26 fiscal year, putting the state on track for the surplus. And singer Kehlani has paused her tour due to health concerns. She canceled two upcoming shows due to illness. Kehlani is currently on the North American leg of her world tour, which kicked off August 6. She made a stop in Milwaukee on August 7.
0: Tune in every day for news right here on Hyphen. And if they ask you where you heard it, tell them you heard it through the grapevine.

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3: This is Nehemiah Edwards, a.k.a. Nemo. Hyphen has been just an incredible supporter of Milwaukee and the culture. We have a lot of creatives here, a lot of people who are just brimming with talent, and it is so amazing to have an organization like Hyphen that supports local musicians, that supports local creatives. It's a necessity, and it's just great, man. I'm so grateful to have collaborated with Hyphen. It's necessary work. Even when times don't look pretty, it's like you're still doing the necessary to support this city and the creatives in this city in the ways that's needed to keep Milwaukee a thriving artistic ecosystem.
2: To learn more about how you could become part of the Hyphen family, head over to hyphen.org/support.

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1: A summer program called Handyman Academy seeks to help youth gain valuable skills like painting, building furniture, and car maintenance. It also provides mentorship and character building for young people. Three Black men in Milwaukee are behind it. WUWM's race and ethnicity reporter Taryn Powell has the story.
2: Handyman Academy is a four-week program that teaches young people between the ages of 12 and 17 handy life skills. The men behind it are Daniel McHenry, A.J. Batchelor, and Zell Gibson. All of them are handymen who work in Milwaukee. The program grew out of their desire to pass on what they've learned to younger generations. McHenry is the Academy's director.
3: I came up with an idea of having a class, a session, to be able to teach teenagers how to do basic things I think that all men should know how to do, such as change tires, build things, mount TVs, small home repairs, and just building character, working with one another.
2: Handyman Academy kicked off its third season at the Sherman Phoenix on June 15th. The young people I talked to, like 12-year-olds Jakari Davis and Aiden Myrick, already had an interest in handy activities and were looking forward to the program.
4: My cousin Dad, he used to take me to go and fix on like houses and stuff, like the wires and the walls. And he used to let me pump the air in his tire.
5: I was talking to my mom about doing engineering, and she said there was this program called Handyman, and I said I wanted to join.
2: Week by week, students learned different skills. On day one, Director McHenry started with basic tool safety and identification.
3: Now, in all basic toolkits, there are two types of screwdrivers. Say it louder. A Phillips and a flathead.
2: Their first job was to assemble an ottoman.
3: So, with my pleasure, I will open the box for you all. I'm going to have two people be in charge of reading the instructions. Okay?
2: The students got to work.
6: Hey, I need an Allen wrench.
2: By the third week, they learned to mount TVs.
3: It's going to come with TV screws, and it's going to come with the wall screws. And you have to be able to identify which is which, okay?
2: They were shown how to use the power drill.
3: You don't need to press it too hard, okay? Hold it with both hands. You got it? That ain't going to work because you got to hold it with two hands, remember? Don't press it too hard. Now press it. There you go, a little bit more. All right.
2: And then students practice drilling nails into wall studs. On July 7th, the final day of Handyman Academy, students graduated. They received a certificate of completion and were gifted their own toolkits. The program mostly enrolled boys and young men, but 14-year-old Leia Brooks McHenry, the director's daughter, also graduated.
7: I feel good. I've been doing it for almost 3 years now, and I actually feel like it's a good thing to experience. And when you get older in life, you will know how to handle things and build things.
2: McHenry says the Handyman Academy team is already thinking about what the next season looks like. He also says there could be adult classes at some point. I'll be on the lookout for those.
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1: I'm actually waiting on the boss now. Yeah, he says that we have some kind of special assignment or something. He's supposed to be calling me like any minute now. Hold on. 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Hello? Jackson here. Yeah, what? 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In the Philippines? He has a mansion?

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1: 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That's okay. 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

0: mama's upbringing. 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
1: Yeah, and when you find it, you gotta take the time to organize it. Designate a space that's safe, but never hide it. You could put it up on the shelf, but stay reminded that this is the pressure that made you a diamond. This is the soil that housed you. This climate just so happens to be just right for your shining. A

of forgiveness and discernment. 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The money is a given, but you richer in experience. 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

0: is The Grapevine.
1: A former Aldi grocery store that closed on Milwaukee's northwest side has a new owner. Located near Sherman and Hopkins, the new proprietor owns several Milwaukee-area gas stations and convenience stores, often under the Andy's name. The Aldi closed in January after operating for nearly two decades, with the chain attributing the closure to better allocating resources. An opening date for a new full-service grocer at the site is set for September. $3 billion is how much surplus the state of Wisconsin is projected to have at the end of this current budget cycle. The update comes after a popular bipartisan tax deal offering school funding and individual tax relief failed in the state Senate. The state collected $23 billion in tax revenue from the 2025-26 fiscal year, putting the state on track for the surplus. And singer Kehlani has paused her tour due to health concerns. She canceled two upcoming shows due to illness. Kehlani is currently on the North American leg of her world tour, which kicked off August 6. She made a stop in Milwaukee on August 7.
2: 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And if they ask you where you heard it, tell them you heard it through The Grapevine.

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0: Ladies First is a celebration of artists, visionary storytellers whose music always tends to move the culture forward. I'm your host, Element Everest Blanks, the culture plug. Here's a clip from my latest Ladies First interview. Today's Ladies First artist is one of those artists that lives in the space between, from growing up between Ethiopia and Arizona in a strict household where contemporary music was forbidden, to becoming one of the most exciting voices in alternative music. Now, Alamina has built her career around refusing to fit neatly into anybody's box. She first captured attention with Gonna Bleach My Eyebrows, and since then, she's evolved through pop, punk, rock, soul, and everything in between. As an Ethiopian, Sudanese, Black woman, songwriting, producing, and artistry has just become a part of her everyday definition. Her music continues to explore vulnerability, self-discovery, fractured relationships, growth, and empowerment. And today on Ladies First, we're going beyond the music, beyond the production, beyond the writing, to the woman who holds the pen to it all. Ladies and gentlemen, welcome my guest, Alamina, to Ladies First.
1: That was such a beautiful intro. Thank you.
0: I want to go all the way back to the young girl that was growing up in this very strict household. You talked about growing up in a very strict household where contemporary music wasn't really a part of your daily world. But then you also talked about High School Musical.
1: Yeah.
0: And you talked about how it became one of the things that opened the door for you. What do you think that little girl was searching for during this time in her life that she couldn't quite express outside of using music to do that?
1: I think just freedom, honestly. Like, I feel like growing up in like the African, any African community, when you're in the community and it's not like you're separated, and there's a lot of like, as women, there's a lot of like expectations, rules, like this is what your life is going to be. Like everything's planned out for you from the moment you're born. It's like, you're going to get married, you're going to have kids. Like that's not enough. Like, oh, you're not going to go to school, you're not going to become a doctor, lawyer, or engineer. Like, it's like all these things are pre-planned for you. And especially with me, like I'm the oldest daughter. I'm basically the mom. I think I always just wanted freedom, especially when I was a kid. I would always ask, like, no one ever asked mom about her life because she hated to talk about it. But I'd pry. I'm like, how was your life in the village? How did you grow up in Africa? My mom had such a genuinely sad life. Like, got married off when she was 12 by force to an older man. He died, ran to this refugee camp after some type of civil unrest was happening. So it just like, it's, her life was so, she had no freedom. She didn't have a choice ever. And so I think that like kind of pushed me to be like, oh, I'm gonna have a choice. Even though she was still trying to put restrictions on me, I was like, girl, like you didn't travel seas and deserts and countries for me to come here and basically lived what you lived back there. Like, I'm gonna run it up. But, and I did, I feel like I really, that's the one thing I really pride myself, I'm proud of myself on, is like, I took advantage of every piece of what living in America has done for me as like a African immigrant.
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0: This is The Grapevine.
1: A former Aldi grocery store that closed on Milwaukee's northwest side has a new owner. Located near Sherman and Hopkins, the new proprietor owns several Milwaukee area gas stations and convenience stores, often under the Andy's name. The Aldi closed in January after operating for nearly two decades, with the chain attributing the closure to better allocating resources. An opening date for a new full-service grocer at the site is set for September. $3 billion is how much surplus the state of Wisconsin is projected to have at the end of this current budget cycle. The update comes after a popular bipartisan tax deal offering school funding and individual tax relief failed in the state Senate. The state collected $23 billion in tax revenue from the 2025-26 fiscal year, putting the state on track for the surplus. And singer Kehlani has paused her tour due to health concerns. She canceled two upcoming shows due to illness. Kehlani is currently on the North American leg of her world tour, which kicked off August 6th. She made a stop in Milwaukee on August 7th.
0: Tune in every day for news right here on Hyphen. And if they ask you where you heard it, tell them you heard it through the grapevine.

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1: If it moves the culture, then she's at the center. You're listening to Ladies First.

If it ain't broke, love wins. Absolute fact. That is brand new music from an incredible LP by The Dinner Party. What you bringing? What I'm bringing, you ask? Well, I'm bringing some silverware. I'm bringing cutlery. You know what I'm saying? That's what I'm bringing to the dinner party. And an appetite. But tripping, having a good time. Happy Monday, ladies and gentlemen. You are tuning in to Listener Supported. Hyphen, it's your friend and family, young Anthony Foster, one of the many players on the roster here at Listener Supported. Hyphen, ecstatic to be here. And hopefully you had a great weekend out there. Hopefully you did some good for yourself, first and foremost, and maybe found some time to do something for somebody else. But whatever you did, I'm glad you are here. And you deserve great music, and we kicked the hour off with Deserve It from the one and only Shensia. Big up to Shensia. I know you're listening, family, but beautiful music from her. We got a lot more where that came from. We got Milwaukee's own Ray Nitty. My fellow radio comrade, Ray Nitty. He makes incredible music too. Creative lover. A little something for all you creative lovers. I know it's a lot of y'all that listen to this program, and we appreciate that for real. And we got Real Love for all of y'all. And we also got Real Love by Mary Jane Blige, straight out of Yonkers, New York. A lot of flavor. My man out of Philadelphia, Mike King. Got a dope interview up at hyphen.org. Mike King sat down with the wildly handsome Anthony Foster, chopped it up. Dig into that at hyphen.org. Miss Banks, straight out of London town, as well as my Anna. Whoa, a lot of flavor. And we're giving away some tickets later this hour to see the super dope Leslie Odom Jr. But If It Ain't Broke is the track we just had from The Dinner Party. And one thing that's not broke is the chemistry between Busta Rhymes and the late, great Jay Dilla. They released the LP Diligence several years ago, and Diligence 2 is out right now. Insane production. We love that Dilla production, and Busta Rhymes never want to disappoint. And this time, they got some special guests. Anderson .Paak and Luda. Woo! Sign me up, baby. Brand new music from Busta Rhymes and Jay Dilla. This is Kingpin. For all the ladies and men, so listen, support, and hype. Yeah, turn it up. Zilla all day.

0: Jay Dillard was marvelous. EU's swing and quantization and lack of quantization in ways that I never would have imagined. When I first would hear Dillard recordings, I'd think, it sounds like a bad drummer. But it was actually just a new style. And I listened to it now, thinking, that's a great groove. Great groove. Great groove. Great groove. Great groove.
1: 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Thank you for speaking on my brother.
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1: 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Count me in.
2: What's good, y'all? 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
2: Staten Island, Philly.

0: silence, so defiant. 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Of course I level up, and so they clone the only highness. Mike King, you should get to know me. I'm him.
1: Yeah.
2: Can't nobody count.
1: We want that pop.

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1: Stories that stick with you. This is Uniquely Milwaukee.
2: Driving past the corner of 6th and Howard, you might breeze by pollinators pollinating, sunflowers bending in the wind, and tomatoes soaking up the sun. But if you should stop, you'd find a window into the natural world and community coming together. One of the persons helping that come together is Dawn Regal.
3: We have raised beds and we have in-ground plots. 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
2: Beyond the Garden District Rental Garden, close by at 6th Street and Norwich Avenue, another garden tenant builds on the community focus. 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
4: It's a really nice environment for the clients because it's a little bit different than our in-house groups, and they're able to showcase some skills that maybe we don't see in a traditional setting, which boosts their self-confidence and helps them to be the very best version of themselves.
2: Nearly 70 clients help with weeding, watering, planting, harvesting, and delivering produce. But the food is not just for CFI. Some produce is donated to local food pantries or sold at a monthly farmers market in the Garden District.
4: The day that we come here is usually Wednesday morning, and it depends on what needs to be done. If it's the spring, we're working inside, oftentimes setting up seed trays or planting things that will later be transferred outside. Like, we've started some onions and some things like that in the spring. Right now, when it's very warm, they'll help with harvesting, picking tomatoes. And we're getting ready to put more beans and carrots in the field so they can help with seeding those. They can help with pruning and all sorts of different things like that as well. And there's always lots of weeding that needs to be done all the time.
2: And the clients' work reaches even farther into the greater community. Local restaurants like Braise, Semolina, and Good Kind of Bayview buy and use the produce grown in the garden for their dishes. Katie Rose, co-owner of Good Kind, says one of the best parts of her job is working with local farmers and vendors for resources like this.
5: That's really important to us. Also, the locality, I know exactly who it came from, where it came from. We know how it's grown. Like, I know the love and the care that goes into it. We spend a lot of time and a lot of effort on the experience here at Good Kind. And part of that is sourcing the ingredients from people who feel the same way.
2: Sometimes community can start quite literally from the ground up, in the very dirt that your neighborhood's built on. When a space is made and created by community members who care, connect, and aim to grow not only plants, but camaraderie and well-being, that is where the true magic happens and magnetizes people to stay and continue growing where they're planted.
5: And taking care of each other is extremely important. I mean, obviously, that's a huge part of hospitality. It's a huge part of the service industry, but there's more to it than that. And there's so many different kinds of people. But if we just care about each other a little bit more, I think it could be a lot better out there.
2: To learn more about Centers for Independence, the Garden District Community Gardens, and Good Kind, visit radiomilwaukee.org/ourstories. 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

Banks come through, and Alexis, that is Miss Banks, incredible LP, South London lover girl, out right now. That is No Love, you gets No Love, all right, featuring Tiggs, the author, incredible hip hop out of the UK. She spent a lot of hot fire talking a lot of you know what on that one, and I love it. I love you, Miss Banks, I know you listed, and everybody out there that's listed, check this out, support for Hyphen, it comes from your membership in the Pabst Theater Group. 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And Hyphen has a chance to win a pair of tickets to the show. 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We want to see your face in the place. All right, let's go, baby. And it's not till June of next year, so you got enough time to get your outfit together, get your hair and nails done, all that. Fellas, too. I see dudes out here, you know, getting the manicures. I done got a couple in my day, but I say all that to say you got some time, baby. But again, we want you to head over to RadioMilwaukee.org/contest. And speaking of Milwaukee, legendary Milwaukee artist Sean Hinton from his album Mouthpiece. We're going to get into a track from that. Kiss You All Over. He want to kiss you all over. He's a wild dude. You'll hear. And another Milwaukee cacophony of talent, Dak Dubois, classic, Wave Chappelle, Devious. These brothers are far from devious, though. Real transparently dope gentlemen, for real. We got a lot of flavor coming up. But this past weekend, we were blessed with a long-awaited LP from Erykah Badu and The Alchemist. It's entitled Before the World Blows Up, and I'm glad we got it before that happened, for real. But here's a lovely track off of that project featuring magnificent saxophonist Kamasi Washington. This is Black Box, brand new music. Well, listen to Supported Hyphen, baby, where we connect the culture. Happy Monday.

taking promethazine, make a man lean. Mars daddy jet lag, make a bear feel mean. Turn into a meme, make a big scene. Broadcast it on the whole block live from the black box. Phone call, liberation or entrapment. Mercury in retrograde at midnight, all was well. But suddenly the box became engulfed with a beam of light. Somebody get some of this up.

Yeah. This black box need a black ox. This black box is crack rocks, coded and COVID sponsored and hosted. Like checking the yes box on a love letter, they go together. Black box. Like Snoopy and Woodstock, they flew around. Never found black box when the plane went down. Ooh, codified and codeine. Them niggas nameless now. Same nigga shame us now. Black box. It's a dark place with box. On a love letter, they go together. Black box. Like Snoopy and Woodstock, they flew around. Never found black box when the plane went down. Ooh, codified and codeine. Them niggas

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0: Listen, a person could be so pretty, as they would say, but their ways are so filthy. Good looks is nothing to me. All the good looks that a person may have, when they start dumping all their nasty ways on you, how long can you take that for? You're gonna walk away from that pretty looks that you met in the first place. So when I says pretty looks is not everything, we talk about the beauty within. That is everything.
1: Cutting edge music. This is Hyphen.

Yes, indeed. I know it's Monday afternoon. You might be at work. You might be at the cubicle. You might be out there driving. Shout out to all the drivers that's tuning in, the truck drivers and the delivery, DoorDashers, all of that, Uber, Lyft, all of it. I love all of y'all. And, y'all definitely done helped me out after a few seltzers. But shout out to everybody tuning in because it's the middle of the day and we dancing. We still dance. That's Ariel J and DJ Miss Milan where we still dancing. Believe it or not. Some people do still dance. It's not always about standing in the section and overpaying for the bottles and looking crazy, eyeballing people. Some people actually want to get out there and dance, and that's a record for all of them. Me too. I'm out there with you, baby. Ariel J, DJ Miss Milan. This is Listener Supported Hyphen. Your man's A Busy here with you deep into the 1 o'clock hour. Got some marvelous flavors coming up. Brand new music from Georgia Smith and Wizkid from Georgia Smith's new album. Incredible, incredible. It's a lot of dance material on that one, too. Thank you, Georgia. I know you're listening. And Shyla Sheree, Otis Kane and Aaron Childs linking up. J.I.D. and Kenny Mason linking up as well. Lucky Day and Tankin' the Bangers. A lot of collaboration happening right here. And here's another one. Common and PJ with What Do You Say? Gonna be a hell of a night. Love this record, and the music video for this is super dope. It's Common and PJ on Hyphen. Move it, baby.

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3: This is Nehemiah Edwards, a.k.a. Nemo. Hyphen has been just an incredible supporter of Milwaukee and the culture. 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It's a necessity, and it's great, man. I'm so grateful to have collaborated with Hyphen. It's necessary work. Even when times don't look pretty, it's like you're still doing the necessary to support this city and the creatives in this city in the ways that's needed to keep Milwaukee a thriving artistic ecosystem.
2: To learn more about how you could become part of the Hyphen family, head over to hyphen.org/support.

0: the grapevine.
1: A former Aldi grocery store that closed on Milwaukee's northwest side has a new owner. Located near Sherman and Hopkins, the new proprietor owns several Milwaukee area gas stations and convenience stores, often under the Andy's name. The Aldi closed in January after operating for nearly two decades, with the chain attributing the closure to better allocating resources. An opening date for a new full-service grocer at the site is set for September. $3 billion is how much surplus the state of Wisconsin is projected to have at the end of this current budget cycle. The update comes after a popular bipartisan tax deal offering school funding and individual tax relief failed in the state Senate. The state collected $23 billion in tax revenue from the 2025-26 fiscal year, putting the state on track for the surplus. And singer Kehlani has paused her tour due to health concerns. She canceled two upcoming shows due to illness. Kehlani is currently on the North American leg of her world tour, which kicked off August 6. She made a stop in Milwaukee on August 7.
2: Tune in every day for news right here on Hyphen. And if they ask you where you heard it, tell them you heard it through the

If it ain't broke, if it ain't broke, love wins. Oh my goodness, from one of the dopest LPs of the year, The Dinner Party, with What You Bringin'. And shout out to The Dinner Party, if you're unaware, Robert Glasper, Kamasi Washington, the always dope Terrace Martin, and Ninth Wonder, they comprise The Dinner Party. And the album is What You Bringin', and I bring whatever to The Dinner Party. I bring a turkey for all of each of us, you know what I'm saying? Incredible new project out right now. And we featured that LP in New Music Monday a couple of weeks ago, and the New Music Monday is up right now at hyphen.org, as well as our Instagram page, hyphen.mke, where we share our thoughts and feelings on all of the latest releases from last week. Busta Rhymes and J Dilla, Erykah Badu and The Alchemist, Czarface with my man Tom Hardy rapping, a lot of great, great music, and you can learn more about all of that at hyphen.org or on our Instagram page, hyphen.mke, which you should be following. You probably are. If you are, thank you. If not, click the little blue thing, baby. Follow us. Let us know what you're thinking about what we are doing here on Listener Supported Hyphen. And what we are doing is playing great music from Tierra Whack, If You Kiss Me Then I'll Kiss You Back, from Digital Underground, classic material from UTFO, Roxanne. I couldn't resist. You're going to be doing it too. Classic material coming up. But right now, two of the dopest artists in the game right now linking up, Kenny Mason and J.I.D. I'm excited. I'm too excited right now. I got to chill. Let me take a breath. This is Dance Now from J.I.D. and Kenny Mason. Yeah. Fly Vibes on Listener Supported Hyphen, baby, where we connect the culture. Happy Monday.

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1: 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Ladies first.

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F-U-N-K-Y, baby, funky. For sure. It's 2 o'clock. Every day at 2 o'clock here at Hyphen, we get way too funky. But not one, but two wildly funky tracks back to back. 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Two tracks back to back. Woo! 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I was just setting it up for you because that's what you about to say. Ooh, that's funky, Anthony. What are you doing? Well, I'm going to let you know what we are doing right now is getting into two legends, two icons of jazz and funk. George Benson with a classic, Footin' It. Once you hear it, you're going to probably recognize a sample or two in there, but it's prestigious funk. And we are leading it off with the late, great legend Roy Ayers from his magnum opus LP, Everybody Loves the Sunshine. This is the Golden Rod, followed up by Footin' It. Classic funky material every day at 2 o'clock right here on Hyphen, where we connect the culture. Good afternoon.

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1: A summer program called Handyman Academy seeks to help youth gain valuable skills like painting, building furniture, and car maintenance. It also provides mentorship and character building for young people. Three Black men in Milwaukee are behind it. WUWM's race and ethnicity reporter Taryn Powell has the story.
2: Handyman Academy is a four-week program that teaches young people between the ages of 12 and 17 handy life skills. The men behind it are Daniel McHenry, A.J. Batchelor, and Zell Gibson. All of them are handymen who work in Milwaukee. The program grew out of their desire to pass on what they've learned to younger generations. McHenry is the Academy's director.
3: I came up with an idea of having a class, a session, to be able to teach teenagers how to do basic things I think that all men should know how to do, such as change tires, build things, mount TVs, small home repairs, and just building character, working with one another.
2: Handyman Academy kicked off its third season at the Sherman Phoenix on June 15th. The young people I talked to, like 12-year-olds Jakari Davis and Aiden Myrick, already had an interest in handy activities and were looking forward to the program.
4: My cousin, Dad, he used to take me to go and fix on like houses and stuff, like the wires and the walls. And he used to let me pump the air in his tire.
5: I was talking to my mom about doing engineering, and she said there was this program called Handyman, and I said I wanted to join.
2: Week by week, students learned different skills. On day one, Director McHenry started with basic tool safety and identification.
3: Now, in all basic tool kits, there are two types of screwdrivers. Say it louder. A Phillips and a flathead.
2: Their first job was to assemble an ottoman.
3: So, with my pleasure, I will open the box for you all. I'm going to have two people be in charge of reading the instructions. Okay?
2: The students got to work.
6: Hey, I need an Allen wrench.
2: By the third week, they learned to mount TVs.
3: It's going to come with TV screws, and it's going to come with the wall screws. And you have to be able to identify which is which, okay?
2: They were shown how to use the power drill.
3: You don't need to press it too hard, okay? Hold it with both hands. You got it? That ain't going to work, because you got to hold it with two hands, remember? Don't press it too hard. Now press it. There you go, a little bit more. All right.
2: And then students practice drilling nails into wall studs. On July 7th, the final day of Handyman Academy, students graduated. They received a certificate of completion and were gifted their own toolkits. The program mostly enrolled boys and young men, but 14-year-old Leia Brooks McHenry, the director's daughter, also graduated.
7: I feel good. I've been doing it for almost 3 years now, and I actually feel like it's a good thing to experience. And when you get older in life, you will know how to handle things and build things.
2: McHenry says the Handyman Academy team is already thinking about what the next season looks like. He also says there could be adult classes at some point. I'll be on the lookout for those.
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8: Everything of late has a touch, a ceremonious, cause what we build ain't picture perfect, but this close enough.

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Lito said they won't give a fuck if I'm a singing star, cause this some immigration shit. Police didn't even bring the charges. Thinking this time it may shake whenever I reach the states. Building our future if I ever feel I need escape. Locked in the stool making sure I don't throw these keys away. Grateful I can see the day. Time is of the essence, so fuck it, gotta just do it fearful. Used to bring the pocket knife to walk the quick trip through the school, yeah. 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Look, cousin picking up bad habits, bring me the tears, boy. 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

It could have been me, but I'm glad it's you, and I'm glad you came through. That is PJ Morton from his marvelous double LP, Saturday Night, Sunday Morning. The track is Could Have Been Me, freshness from the singer-songwriter.

But she loves Juice WRLD, and we all love Juice WRLD. Rest in peace to him. We got a track coming up from him. Some Milwaukee music from the homie Troy Tyler. A little Late Night Text, which we all familiar with that one. Chill. Troy Tyler, super dope, though. That's coming up. As well as Blast out of the West Coast from his album Labor of Love. Real dope autobiographical vibes. Home and a little King Britt. A lot of flavor coming up. Shout out to my people's Queen Britt, who you can hear right here on Hyphen a lot of times. She'll be covering for me tomorrow, tell you the truth. Tune in from noon to 4 and kick it with my people's Brit. And kick it with my people's Ombre. She's telling the dude to go to hell. You messed up, bro. It's time to go to hell. This is Ombre with some beautiful brand new music. On Listener Supported Hyphen, where we connect the culture. 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
1: Yeah, and when you find it, you gotta take the time to organize it. 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You could put it up on the shelf, but stay reminded that this is the pressure that made you a diamond. This is the soil that housed you. This climate just so happens to be just right for your shine.

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Seen sunshine, but the rain earned you your dripping. 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
1: If she made it, we play it. You're listening to Ladies First.

Yes, indeed. It's Only Love, and that's what your man, A Busy, got for you. That's why I played it for you, baby. 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How you feel? How you feel? Your brother, A Busy, here, keeping it real, here with you till 4 p.m. today. Got some great music coming up from the homie. That's how I feel about him, and that's his name, the homie with I'll Be Damned, some Milwaukee music, telling it like a T.I. is on that one. We got some classic material from C.C. Peniston. Finally, it's happened to me, you know, right in front of my face, and I just can't describe it. Classic vibes from C.C. coming up. Baby Rose from her new album, Journalism, Let Me Go, as well as Brian Jackson and Black Thought with some beautiful reworking of a Gil Scott Heron classic, The Revolution Will Not Be Televised Because the Revolution Is Live. And, of course, Black Thought getting busy with some world-class bars that we come to expect from that brother. And two more brothers with some world-class bars, AZ, Cheeky, and Tyler, the Creator. If you happen to be on the social media, the internet, or any of those, you probably seen some footage of this. They do some great recreation of some classic films in the music video, Napoleon Dynamite, Sinners, Men in Black. But these men are back with some incredible hip-hop material. Love it. Love these bars. Let's spit these bars. Let's get back to that high-quality hip-hop. This is AZ Cheeky and Tyler, the Creator, with Look Like My Mama, brand new and fresh for you on Hyphen. Happy Monday.

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0: This is The Grapevine.
1: We Energies is seeking a 14% rate hike that could raise monthly energy bills by $22 by 2028. If approved, the company will have increased rates six times since 2020. We Energies says the boost is needed to pay for new costly solar, wind, and battery storage facilities already approved by state regulators. Regulators are holding a public hearing on Tuesday, September 1st, where the public can share their thoughts in person or online. The hearings will happen in two sessions at Marquette University's Alumni Memorial Union. Some college students can now pay their tuition via PayPal and Venmo. Colleges like Michigan State University and Butler University are two, among others, offering this option, and fees vary depending on the payment platform. PayPal says that more institutions are expected to join throughout the year. And Beyoncé's Be Good Foundation is donating $200,000 to flooding relief efforts in Indiana. The money will go to two organizations assisting residents and those impacted. The state was hit with severe storms in early August, causing at least seven deaths, displacing more than 1,000 people and leaving more than 1 million people without power.
0: Tune in every day for news right here on Hyphen. And if they ask you where you heard it, tell them you heard it through the grapevine.

0: That is the one and only Shinsia with something new. Brooke Sweat. Love Shinsia, man. She's an excellent dancer and a great, great singer and super, super dope. Got a couple of dope LPs out there. Look like another one on the way. She's dropped several Lucy's in the past few months, and that usually means an album. Shinsia, I know you're listening. Dropped an LP on us, family, for real. But lovely music from the lovely Shinsia. Your man ain't busy. I'm feeling lovely because I'm about to hand it over to my people's DJ Gemini Gilly. She's going to take you from 4 to 8 and set things straight. And for getting you from 8 to midnight is Meg Nice. Oh, yes. Very, very excited for these wonderful weekdays here at Listener Supported Hyphen. As I talked about earlier, I'm moving my daughter into college, so I won't be here tomorrow. I'm going to be somewhere crying. You already know how that goes, parents. But very, very excited about that. But even more excited to let you know that my people's Brit will be here taking over from noon to 4 tomorrow. So make sure you tune in. Show some love to my family. Big up to Brit. Big up to Gilly. Big up to Meg Nice. And big up to you. Thank you for coming through. We got some great music before I bounce, though. We got some MF Doom. So be it. From Pusha T and Malice, a.k.a. The Clips, Let God Sort Them Out, one of the dopest LPs of 2025. One of the dopest LPs of 2026 is the superb Sid, her project Beard, out right now. Super dope. We got a track from her featuring Blue June. And, of course, some dedicated to the late, great Kid Millions, one of his incredible tracks, Lift Off and Away We Go. Rest in peace to the homie Kid Millions, man. But as I'm leaving, I want to do a dedication to you because we appreciate you tuning in, whether it's at hyphen.org, through our mobile app, or at 88.9 FM HD2. Here's to you. From the album Skyport, it's the legendary Sky with some remarkable funky vibes. Here's to you. Thank you for tuning in. Appreciate the love.
1: Here's to you.
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Remember, pressure makes diamonds. I just play them. As always, I am choosing to have a good day, and I hope that your day is going well, too. That was Baby Can We by Don Rashard featuring Duran Bonar, and that's a newer one in our rotation here on Hyphen. Love that we get a chance to play those two artists. Duran is on tour right now with Kehlani, unfortunately missing the Milwaukee date, but I saw footage of him performing in other cities, and he is killing it. Don't forget to follow us on Instagram and Facebook at hyphen.mke and visit our website at hyphen.org. That's H-Y-F-I-N. We have some dope content, including our hyphenated conversations and updates on who's in town, especially our hyphen artists. Coming up, I got some Anderson .Paak and SWB, but right now, here is It's Pronounced Dubois by Dak Dubois here on Hyphen.

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gold blend. The facts for the 85, I spent a lifetime scrapping on the scrimmage line, suspended in time, in ways I've been rigid. It's one thing to preach, a whole nother thing to live it. I tell you what I think for a living, from the utmost, the greatest gifts is

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Still Ivory, good Zion, make me panic. 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

0: Ladies First is a celebration of artists, visionary storytellers whose music always seems to move the culture forward. I'm your host, Element Everest Blanks, the culture plug. Here's a clip from my latest Ladies First interview. Today's Ladies First artist is one of those artists that lives in the space between, from growing up between Ethiopia and Arizona in a strict household where contemporary music was forbidden, to becoming one of the most exciting voices in alternative music. Now, Alamina has built her career around refusing to fit neatly into anybody's box. She first captured attention with Gonna Bleach My Eyebrows, and since then, she's evolved through pop, punk, rock, soul, and everything in between. As an Ethiopian, Sudanese, Black woman, songwriting, producing, and artistry has just become a part of her everyday definition. Her music continues to explore vulnerability, self-discovery, fractured relationships, growth, and empowerment. And today on Ladies First, we're going beyond the music, beyond the production, beyond the writing, to the woman who holds the pen to it all. Ladies and gentlemen, welcome my guest, Alamina, to Ladies First.
1: That was such a beautiful intro. Thank you.
0: I want to go all the way back to the young girl that was growing up in this very strict household. You talked about growing up in a very strict household where contemporary music wasn't really a part of your daily world. But then you also talked about High School Musical.
1: Yeah.
0: And you talked about how it became one of the things that opened the door for you. What do you think that little girl was searching for during this time in her life that she couldn't quite express outside of using music to do that?
1: I think just freedom, honestly. Like, I feel like growing up in like the African, any African community, when you're in the community and it's not like you're separated, and there's a lot of like, as women, there's a lot of like expectations, rules, like this is what your life is going to be. Like everything's planned out for you from the moment you're born. It's like, you're going to get married, you're going to have kids. Like that's not enough. Like, oh, you're not going to go to school, you're not going to become a doctor, lawyer, or engineer. Like, it's like all these things are pre-planned for you. And especially with me, like I'm the oldest daughter. I'm basically the mom. I think I just really like, I don't know. I think I always just wanted freedom. Especially when I was a kid, I would always ask, like, no one ever asked mom about her life because she hated to talk about it. But I'd pry. I'm like, how was your life in the village? How did you grow up in Africa? And my mom had such a genuinely sad life. Like, got married off when she was 12 by force to an older man. He died, ran to this refugee camp after some type of civil unrest was happening. So it just like, it's, her life was so, she had no freedom. She didn't have a choice ever. And so I think that like kind of pushed me to be like, oh, I'm gonna have a choice. Even though she was still trying to put restrictions on me, I was like, girl, like you didn't travel seas and deserts and countries for me to come here and basically lived what you lived back there. Like, I'm gonna run it up. But, and I did, I feel like I really, that's the one thing I really pride myself, I'm proud of myself on, is like, I took advantage of every piece of what living in America has done for me as like a African immigrant.
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You're listening to the Uncut Gems Afternoon Drive here on Hyphen with DJ Gemini Gilly. That was Where I'm From by T.I. Anderson Paak and Stallone. And T.I. just wrapped up his King Secession tour with him having a stop in Chicago a few weeks ago. Love, love, love me some T.I. And I love seeing him stay true to his artistry, even in today's time. And within that last half hour, you heard G-Pack by Truck Strangers. And he is killing it in the lo-fi hip-hop scene. And Tyler, the Creator, and Madison McFerrin with Don't You Worry, Baby. And Madison McFerrin right now is on tour with Jill Scott. Love that pair. We also had a really nice mixture of artists and songs within that last half hour. Make sure you're tapping in with us here at hyphen.org or on Instagram and Facebook at hyphen.mke. That's H-Y-F-I-N. I want you to be in the know for all things, including who's in town and what we have going on around here at the Hyphen Studio. Coming up, I got some Frank Ocean, Madlib, and Queen Latifah to end off the hour. But right now, here is The Sacred Souls with Waiting on the Right Time here on Hyphen.

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1: It's more than a show. It's a shift. You're listening to Ladies First.

DJ Gemini Gilly here with the Uncut Gems Afternoon Drive here on Hyphen, where we connect the culture. That was Could Have Been Me by PJ Morton. And PJ just dropped his double album on Juneteenth, with one being an R&B album and the other being a gospel album entitled Saturday Night, Sunday Morning. Both are fire. Check those out if you haven't already. And at the top of the hour, you heard the late, great Angie Stone with Wish I Didn't Miss You. Love that early 2000s neo-soul era. And my girl Angie Stone thrived in it, okay? What a time. Don't forget to follow us on Instagram and Facebook at hyphen.mke and visit our website at hyphen.org. That's H-Y-F-I-N. We have some dope content, including our hyphenated conversations and updates on who's in town, especially our hyphen artists. Coming up, I got some Notorious B.I.G. with Juicy. But now it's time for today's Diamond in the Rough. Remember, pressure makes diamonds. I just play them. And that includes music made right here in Milwaukee. This is where Milwaukee artists get their shine and I get a chance to give them their flowers. Today's Diamond in the Rough just celebrated a birthday over the weekend and had a pop-up shop selling some of his tried and true old soul young spirit merch. This is the homie Ishjar with Bandits here on Hyphen.

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0: is The Grapevine.
1: A former Aldi grocery store that closed on Milwaukee's northwest side has a new owner. Located near Sherman and Hopkins, the new proprietor owns several Milwaukee-area gas stations and convenience stores, often under the Andy's name. The Aldi closed in January after operating for nearly two decades, with the chain attributing the closure to better allocating resources. An opening date for a new full-service grocer at the site is set for September. $3 billion is how much surplus the state of Wisconsin is projected to have at the end of this current budget cycle. The update comes after a popular bipartisan tax deal offering school funding and individual tax relief failed in the state Senate. The state collected $23 billion in tax revenue from the 2025-26 fiscal year, putting the state on track for the surplus. And singer Kehlani has paused her tour due to health concerns. She canceled two upcoming shows due to illness. Kehlani is currently on the North American leg of her world tour, which kicked off August 6. She made a stop in Milwaukee on August 7.
0: Tune in every day for news right here on Hyphen. And if they ask you where you heard it, tell them you heard it through The Grapevine.

You're tapped into the Uncut Gems Afternoon Drive with DJ Gemini Gilly here on Hyphen. That was Daddy Died by Chicago's own Earth Sign Chels. Definitely love her cadence on that one. She is super, super unique. Glad we have that one in the rotation. And within that last half hour, you also heard Vince Staples with the throwback Big Fish. And he will be starting his Crybaby tour in October with a pit stop in nearby Chicago happening on November 8th. So mark that on your calendar and go check that out. For more information on that show and other upcoming shows from our Hyphen artists, go to hyphen.org or follow us at hyphen.mke on Instagram and Facebook. That's H-Y-F-I-N. A lot of artists on tour right now between Milwaukee and Chicago. Love that. Coming up, I got some new Sid and Jane Hancock's cover of Anita Baker's Same Old Love. But now it's time for Uncut Gems. Remember, Uncut Gems is where I introduce you to songs and artists that are still raw, still rising, but also still shining. Today's first Uncut Gem is a track from the new supergroup Fathers that features Nate Smith, Kiefer, Cartoons, and Kenny Beats. Their new project, also titled Fathers, is super fire. Go check that out if you haven't already. But if you haven't, here's a track from it. This is Pearl from the supergroup Fathers here on Hyphen.

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1: If it moves the culture, then she's at the center. 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

You're listening to the Uncut Gems Afternoon Drive here on Hyphen with DJ Gemini Gilly. That was Folded by Kehlani. And you know that this song took the world by storm when it dropped. Kehlani was just in Milwaukee at the beginning of the month, and I love that she showed up and showed out for the meal, okay? You know we had Hyphen in the building. For more information on other upcoming shows from Hyphen artists, go to hyphen.org or follow us at hyphen.mke on Instagram and Facebook. That's H-Y-F-I-N. And at the top of the hour, you heard Through the Fire by Chaka Khan. You know we play a woman artist at the top of every hour. Shout out to ladies first. Coming up, I got some Kendrick Lamar. But right now, here's Cranberry Vodka by Schlayberry here on Hyphen.

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0: stories that stick with you. This is Uniquely Milwaukee.
1: Driving past the corner of 6th and Howard, you might breeze by pollinators pollinating, sunflowers bending in the wind, and tomatoes soaking up the sun. But if you should stop, you'd find a window into the natural world and community coming together. One of the persons helping that come together is Dawn Regal.
2: We have raised beds and we have in-ground plots. We don't have an irrigation system, so we have four 250-gallon tanks that we have to fill, which we get a hydrant permit through the city, and that's how we fill it.
1: Dawn emphasizes that this particular neighborhood garden is a true local hub to grow food, share gardening tips, and much more.
2: Our community garden is really a community. All the people have befriended each other. You see a lot of people hanging out outside of the garden. They talk gardening a lot, and they hang out in the garden and give tips. We do a lot of events, too, in the garden.
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3: It's a really nice environment for the clients because it's a little bit different than our in-house groups, and they're able to showcase some skills that maybe we don't see in a traditional setting, which boosts their self-confidence and helps them to be the very best version of themselves.
1: Nearly 70 clients help with weeding, watering, planting, harvesting, and delivering produce. But the food is not just for CFI. Some produce is donated to local food pantries or sold at a monthly farmers market in the Garden District.
3: The day that we come here is usually Wednesday morning, and it depends on what needs to be done. If it's the spring, we're working inside, oftentimes setting up seed trays or planting things that will later be transferred outside. Like we've started some onions and some things like that in the spring. Right now, when it's very warm, they'll help with harvesting, picking tomatoes. And we're getting ready to put more beans and carrots in the field so they can help with seeding those. They can help with pruning and all sorts of different things like that as well. And there's always lots of weeding that needs to be done all the time.
1: And the clients' work reaches even farther into the greater community. Local restaurants like Braise, Semolina, and Good Kind of Bayview buy and use the produce grown in the garden for their dishes. Katie Rose, co-owner of Good Kind, says one of the best parts of her job is working with local farmers and vendors for resources like this.
4: That's really important to us. Also, the locality, I know exactly who it came from, where it came from. We know how it's grown. Like, I know the love and the care that goes into it. We spend a lot of time and a lot of effort on the experience here at Good Kind. And part of that is sourcing the ingredients from people who feel the same way.
1: Sometimes community can start quite literally from the ground up, in the very dirt that your neighborhood's built on. When a space is made and created by community members who care, connect, and aim to grow not only plants, but camaraderie and well-being, that is where the true magic happens that magnetizes people to stay and continue growing where they're planted.
4: And taking care of each other is extremely important. I mean, obviously, that's a huge part of hospitality. It's a huge part of the service industry, but there's more to it than that. And there's so many different kinds of people. But if we just care about each other a little bit more, I think it could be a lot better out there.
1: To learn more about Centers for Independence, the Garden District Community Gardens, and Good Kind, visit radiomilwaukee.org/ourstories. 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I'm Erin Wolf, and Uniquely Milwaukee is supported by our Radio Milwaukee members.

listening in the dark because you played your part. Yeah. 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Yeah. I ain't know until the homies told me the news touched my heart.

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Then you pay to listen to this dope I'm kicking. They say hydrate so you don't dehydrate, so let me keep it a glass of water with you. There's two kinds of people in this world. Either it's in ya, or it's just on ya. Either you stay for the movie credits or you don't. 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
1: Hey. You're tapped into the Uncut Gems Afternoon Drive here on Hyphen with DJ Gemini Gilly. That was Ultimate Freshness by Vincent Van Great and Emmett James. And Emmett James just had his last big band barbecue earlier this month. And what a beautiful event and celebration of music from the city. He brought out Cam, Fine Alexander, Genesis Renji, and did I mention that he had a 22-piece band? Such a good time. I had a great time. Shout out to Emmett James. And within that last half hour, you also heard Empty Pages by Larry June and Currency, one of my faves from their project Spiral Staircases. You also heard 702's I Still Love You, produced by the Neptunes, a good cut there. They popped out for the Donnell Jones Joe verses, and they sounded amazing. So good to see them back in action. Make sure you're tapping in with us here at Hyphen, at hyphen.org, or on Instagram and Facebook at hyphen.mke. That's H-Y-F-I-N. I want you to be in the know for all things, including who's in town and what we have going on around here at the Hyphen Studio. Coming up, I got Sober by Childish Gambino, Someday Somewhere by Jungle, and speaking of Joe, we got him at the end of the hour, too. Right now, though, here is Alive by Georgia Smith and Wizkid here on Hyphen.

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